0: NPR News in Washington, I'm Janine Herbst. Both Ukrainian President Zelensky and Israeli Prime Minister Benjamin Netanyahu are in Washington today for the funeral of the late Senator Lindsey Graham and to meet separately with President Trump. Their presence shows just how important Graham was in shaping their relationships with Trump, as NPR's Franco Ordonez reports.
1: Graham really was one of the most tenacious supporters of those two countries. And he's really leaving behind a void because I'm not sure there's another political leader who can step in to advocate like he did for both Israel and Ukraine, and certainly not someone who had the president's ear as Graham did. So the fact that the leaders are going to be meeting with Trump, there's kind of a certain symmetry that they're having to make the case themselves that Graham used to do on their behalf.
0: NPR's Franco Ordonez. Graham's funeral will be held at the National Cathedral this afternoon, and Trump is expected to speak. It's already been a record year for Cyclospora, the diarrhea-causing parasite that's expected to sicken thousands more, this amid deep cuts to public health. NPR's Yuki Noguchi has more.
2: For money to handle outbreaks and food safety, states rely mostly on grants from the Centers for Disease Control and Prevention and the Food and Drug Administration. The Trump administration's cuts to federal agencies slashed those grants. Sarah Sorcher is Regulatory Affairs Director for the Center for Science in the Public Interest.
3: Delays, lack of clarity, just time to solving problems are all symptoms of this broader issue that particular state and local public health departments are in crisis.
2: Many states have cut staff who investigate outbreaks, she says, leading to consumer confusion about which foods are safe to eat. Yuki Noguchi, NPR News.
0: In Spain, crews are battling wildfires that have devastated nearly 200,000 acres across the country. NPR's Miguel Macias has more.
4: Firefighting crews took advantage of the lower temperatures overnight to make progress at the three main fires burning in Spain. The wildfire in the region of Avila, which started last week Wednesday, is now the largest on record in the country. Prime Minister Pedro Sánchez visited the affected areas in the region of Castellón in eastern Spain, where another fire has been active for the past 4 days. He said that the next hours ahead of an upcoming heat wave are vital. Sánchez asked citizens to be extremely careful and take every measure to prevent more fires. Miguel Macias, NPR News, Seville, Spain.
0: Wildfires are also raging in France, forcing hundreds of thousands to evacuate. France's President Macron calls it the most severe situation in the country since World War II. Dangerous and extreme heat is hitting much of the central U.S. to the East Coast this week. The National Weather Service says high temperatures in the Southwest will reach the upper 90s to low 100s in several places. This is NPR News. In Wisconsin, early in-person voting has started in the swing state's Democratic primary for governor. This as a Democratic socialist tries to overcome the incumbent governor's pick. Democrats are hoping to retain control of that office and flip both chambers of the legislature to get full control of state government for the first time since 2010. But they have failed to pick one candidate to rally around in the primary. The candidates meet for their only debate tonight. Wisconsin's primary will be held August 11th. Florida is preparing to execute two death row inmates today, the first time in more than 60 years that the state has executed two people in one day. Claire Macarola of member station WUSF has more.
5: 68-year-old James Duckett is scheduled to die at noon, followed by 80-year-old Dominic Okeechobee at 6 p.m. Duckett was convicted of killing an 11-year-old girl in 1987. Okeechobee was convicted of killing his ex-girlfriend's parents in 1986. Their defense teams say executing two people in a six-hour window increases the risk of a mistake. They point to medical complications, including one inmate's chemotherapy-damaged veins and the other's advanced age. Governor Ron DeSantis has increased the pace of executions. Florida executed 19 death row inmates in 2025 and has put 10 prisoners to death so far this year. For NPR News, I'm Claire Macchiarola in Tampa.
0: U.S. futures contracts are trading in mixed territory at this hour. Dow futures up around 336 points. NASDAQ futures down 262 points. I'm Janine Herbst, NPR News in Washington.
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1: Hey, thanks a lot from Jimmy Page and the Black Crowes. Thank you very much. It's been a great evening. God bless.

called Try Just a Little Bit Harder. You know you better, baby. And you know you got it.

ever been at Bob, I was like, Bob, Bob, Bob, Bob, Bob, Bob, Bob, Bob, Bob, Bob, Bob, Bob, Bob, Bob, Bob, Bob, Bob, Bob, Bob, Bob, Bob, Bob, Bob, Bob, Bob, Bob, Bob, Bob, Bob, Bob, Bob, Bob, Bob, Bob, Bob, Bob, Bob, Bob, Bob, Bob, Bob, Bob, Bob, Bob, Bob, Bob, Bob, Bob, Bob, Bob, Bob, Bob, Bob, Bob, Bob, Bob, Bob, Bob, Bob, Bob, Bob, Bob, Bob, Bob, Bob, Bob, Bob, Bob, Bob, Bob, Bob, Bob, Bob, Bob, Bob, Bob, Bob, Bob, Bob, Bob, Bob, Bob, Bob, Bob, Bob, Bob, Bob, Bob, Bob, Bob, Bob, B

verses. This particular song deals with a delicate subject of higher education. This particular song is also cut one, side one of our new album, Zoot Allures, which is being delivered to you in time for Halloween.

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I'm the tool of the government and industry too, for I am destined to rule and regulate you. I might be vile and pernicious, but you can't look away. 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
0: Watch me now.

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This story is about a group of soldiers that made up one segment of the United States Cavalry during the great Indian uprisings. To the Indian, this soldier looked strange and different because he wasn't white. 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

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This is just the beginning. You want cocktail lounge music? We'll give it to you. Walt, take it away. Vododio pee pee, Rudy doot and da da da.

0: say?
1: Hey, ladies and gentlemen, I'd like to welcome you to the brand new Bruce Fowler Show, featuring Napoleon Murphy Brock and Koi Koi, What a Joy, featuring, and all the equipment men are going to come out along with the pilot of the plane, personally carries my guitar, originally sold nationally at $9.95, now available to you. Remember, the white zone is for guitar players only. And your mama.

And I'm sure you recognize the Farfisa organ as the closest thing that we can get to an accordion. But there's only one thing that rivals the accordion for abject sentimental sensitivity, and that, ladies and gentlemen, is the trombone itself. The trombone is eminently suited to this type of music, and here we have brought to you at no small expense, ladies and gentlemen, direct from Venus, Bruce Fowler, who will play for you something that you will forget immediately.

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We have brought to you George Duke's keyboard nimbleness. But we can't let you go without being worked over by Napoleon Murphy Brock. Napoleon, give them the tenor sax man's dream right now.

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1: Okay, hold your applause for 1 second. All right, we can come up and do another encore, provided everybody provides with a liquor law. So pass any glasses that are on the table to the end of the aisle, and Mario will let us do another encore. So just anybody with a glass, don't give the waitress a hard time. Just pass the glasses to the end of the aisle so the busboys and waitresses can get it. And don't say it's the last sip. Okay, and once again, Frank Zappa and the Mothers of Invention.
0: Thank you. No. Listen. They're going to reload the cameras, and we're going to do another special number for you, ladies and gentlemen. That was quite an experience. Dwarf Nebula. Good God. Have you been there too? All right. It's audience participation time again, ladies and gentlemen. The name of this song is Dickie's Such an Asshole, and cancel that for television too. And here's how the ending goes, and you can sing along. It goes,
2: Dickie's such an asshole.
0: Don't need to practice that, you know. I'm sure you got the lick down, just like El Monte. I'll show you where it comes. It's right at the end of the song, just where all those endings belong.
3: Let's give it right to them. Give it to them. I mean, this is going to them.
0: Good Lord, we're so professional.

tell you one thing right now. I'm gonna tell you one thing right here. Let me make this perfectly clear. Let me tell you about this right here. You know you put me in office, so you must have wanted me in office. I did you no harm. You know I'm not a crook. You know I'm innocent. I had 25 tapes. I only have 10. I don't know what happened to the rest, but I gave them to a friend. BB, somebody, Ronald, somebody. Who was it? Who? We know you're not a crook. We know you're not a crook. All we want to say is one more thing now. The gangster stepped right up, kissed him on the lip goodbye, made him a cocksucker by proxy. Yes, he did.

0: Let me tell you. I love this man. I work for this man. But this show has, like, pushed me beyond the brink of what I can physically withstand. My hands are... I mean, look at these calluses. Jesus Christ. I've had a hard tour. I mean, Jesus, we had the road manager committed suicide.
1: Terry.
0: And my girlfriend fell out the fucking window.
1: Oh, I mean, Terry.
0: It's been hard, you know? And now, man, I mean, shit, this fucking show. I mean, we had to do two fucking shows, two nights in a row. You know what it's like to beat the shit out of the fucking drums. Two nights in a row? I mean, I can't fucking... I hate that kind of shit!
2: Can't take it anymore!
0: I can't take it anymore. Look at his hands. My hands ache. I feel like...

Rick Willis, Tommy Mars, David Logerman, Arthur Merrill, Ray White, Ray White, Ray White, Ray White, Ray White. Thank you for coming to the show, Ray White.

Leather, formerly entitled I Promise Not to Come in Your Mouth. Ready? One, two, three.

0: Hello. Walmart got you all jammed in here, don't they?
1: What does that say? Thanks for coming. What's the secret word for tonight? Your buddies, Dirk, Tom, and Tommy. Okay. All right, guys, you looking for another secret word? The secret word for tonight is Ring of Fire. Let me try and explain this to you, folks. This afternoon at the hotel, I was introduced for the first time to Johnny Cash. And Johnny was going to come to the concert tonight. And he was going to sing with us. Unfortunately, his wife got sick, so he can't come tonight. But this afternoon, we actually learned how to play a reggae version of Ring of Fire. And we've been trying to decide whether or not we ought to play it, even if Johnny's not gonna sing it. Now, maybe you can help us decide. How many people would like to hear Ring of Fire if Johnny is not going to sing it? How many people don't want to hear Ring of Fire? I think most people want to hear Ring of Fire.

Rockin' Robin. Hot Rod's Lips.

0: And now, folks, it's time for Don Pardo to deliver our special Illinois Enema Bandit type announcement. Take it away, Don!
1: This is a true story about a famous criminal from right around Chicago. This is the story of Michael Kenyon, a man who is serving time at this very moment for the crime of armed robbery. It so happens that at the time of these robberies, Michael decided to give his female victims a little enema. Apparently, there was no law against that. But his name lives on. Michael Kenyon, the Illinois Enema.

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Then the DA will order a secret test. Stuff his pudgy little thumbs in the side of his vest. Then I'll put out a call, yo, for the jury folks. That's you over there. The judge would say,

0: 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Potato-headed Bobby. Talking about the Illinois in the mud.
1: Wait a minute. This is from Roy Estrada, wherever he is. When the

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riot. I've seen the cops out on the street. Watch them throwing rocks and stuff and choking in the heat. Listen to reports about the whiskey.

0: That's right. Shove it right in. And pull it right out.
1: Thank you. We're going to play another assembly of items. This one starts off with an old song and then projects into new territories. The first song is called the Eric Dolphy Memorial Barbecue. Then it goes into a new song called Kung Fu, which is highly abstract. And then it goes into sort of a blues for perverts, this being the big holiday for perverts in the United States. This song is called Penguin in Bondage. Then after Penguin in Bondage, it goes into a pseudo Middle Eastern tune with bongos in it called Tamershi Duin. Then after Tamershi Duin, it goes into the Dog Breath Variations. And then Uncle Meat. And then after Uncle Meat, it goes into Redunzel. And that's it, folks.
0: Hey, play it just like it was a jazz concert, ladies and gentlemen. This goes out to Mr. Schaefer, who is so heavy at downbeat, who was our go-go boy the last time we were here. May the Lord have mercy on his soul. Eric Dolphy Memorial Barbecue, and the hits keep coming out to you.

It was Father Vivian Oblivion himself. He came walking into the pantry, and here's what was going on. Father Vivian Oblivion, resplendent in his frock, was whipping up the batter for the pancakes of his flock. He was looking rather bleary. He forgot to watch the clock, because the night before, behind the door,

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They wanted to look at the pink thing sticking out from the bottom of his tasteful, discreet, black nylon, man of the cloth type stocking. And there it was, and here it was, and he went, hey, hey, hey, hey. And they all went. And he calmed them with a gesture that he learned at an extension course in divinity school. He gave them one of these. And he went. Gave a few dominoes with this one, so they shut right up. He sat right there, very still. And then he looked them all in the eye, every last one of them. He gazed at every one of them. He looked them all in the eye. And he turned to them, each and every one, each in his own words, each in his own way. And he turned to them and he said these words, which don't make a fucking bit of sense.

0: rejoins Studebaker Hawk on the edge of Billy the Mountain's mouth. Take it away.
1: Billy, I've come to reason with you. 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You can't go on running like this forever.
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3: Listen, you communist son of a bitch. You better get your ass down there for your fucking physical, or I'll see to it that you get used for fill dirt in some impending New Jersey marsh reclamation. And your girlfriend here will wind up disguised as a series of brooms, primitive ironing board, or a doghouse. Get the...
1: Get the picture?
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0: Unfortunately, because Studebaker Hawk was standing on the edge of Billy the Mountain's mouth, and because Billy the Mountain's mouth was a cliff, and because whenever Billy the Mountain talked and or laughed, his cliff went up and down 30 feet, Studebaker Hawk lost his footing and fell screaming 200 feet into the rubble below.
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0: Adi, adi, adi, adi.

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0: back to before you were even born. You're going back past rock and roll, way back before the Beatles, back almost before there was Joe Houston, back when there was Beatniks. Welcome to the Mothers of Invention Poetry and Jazz Hour, starring Captain Report Card.
1: Sam with a showing scalp flat top. Why, when I was knee-high to a grasshopper, this black juice came out on a hard-shelled chin. And they called that tobacco juice. I used to fiddle with my back feet music for a black onyx. My entire room absorbed every echo. The music was...
0: fun.
1: I usually played such things as Roughneck and Thug. Opaque melodies that would bug most people.
0: Thug.
1: Music from the other side of the fence. A black swan figurine lay on all color lily pads on a little conglomeration table of pressed black felt with same colored shadows and seamed knob knees and whatnots. Long hallway rolled out into oddball odd beside the fly pecked black doorway that looked closed on the tar lattice straight. Up a wrought iron fire escape rolled out a tiny wooden platform with hard, dark rubber wheels. Roll squeak, roll squeak, roll squeak. Sam with a showing scalp flat top, particular about the point it made. Sam was a basket case, a hard, dark ivory cup held saleable everyday pencils. The music was thud-like. Music was

Ray White. Chad Wackerman. 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Alan Zavod. 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Ike Willis.

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1: Oh, baby, I was just warming up for you.
0: Well, I've been warming up for this spot ever since I started singing.
1: All right, let's get it on before it passes by.
0: All right.
1: Yeah. Now, look here, Tom. Mm-hmm. I got something I want to talk to you about.
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1: Listen to me, please.

0: So sad when I see my friends blundering around through the world, never knowing the meaning of the word understanding. So the next few minutes, we're gonna try to explain to them just exactly what it means. Now you take it from here.
1: Okay. Now wait a minute. Listen, for instance, now you take me and my old lady. Well, we got a good thing going. 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And I don't care how much that woman loves me, she's gonna find somebody that will.

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0: ZZ Top, recorded live at the Capitol Theater in Passaic, New Jersey, on King Biscuit.
1: Oh, yeah! We're gonna bring a few friends of ours out here to join us, them good-looking lone wolf horns. Gonna help us, dude. She don't love me, she loves my automobile.
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0: inside, much more than I could swallow.
1: Once I had so very far to fall.

further diminished delusion a hayride has been especially for the Far East Network of the Armed Forces Radio Service. Well, that's all for this portion of the Louisiana Hayride for this week. We're so happy that you could tune in. And of course, if you're ever in near Shreveport, Louisiana on a Saturday, you'll be sure to

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I understand it's probably your first time on television, and you're probably all very nervous, so I saw some of you start to like clap to the music, and you thought, wait a minute, maybe I shouldn't do that, because it's supposed to be nice and quiet, and this is on television after all. So I just want you to know, you can clap, you can yell, you can, you know, whatever it is you like to do. 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
1: Live from NPR News in Washington, I'm Windsor Johnston. President Trump's White House meetings with Israeli Prime Minister Benjamin Netanyahu and Ukrainian President Volodymyr Zelensky are putting two key relationships under fresh scrutiny. NPR's Greg Myrie reports Trump ties with Netanyahu have grown more strained, while his relationship with Zelensky appears to be improving.
2: We all remember the big blow-up they had in the Oval Office last year, but they've met several times since, including twice this month, and they've been steadily rebuilding the relationship. Trump has been treating Zelensky with more respect, especially as Ukraine gained the momentum with its punishing drone strikes against Russia. There were no cameras at the meeting yesterday, and Trump hasn't commented, but Zelensky called it a good meeting. He also received a warm welcome from more than 60 senators from both parties.
1: NPR's Greg Myrie reporting from Kyiv. Dr. Anthony Fauci will testify before the Senate at this hour. Republicans are expected to press him on the federal response to the COVID-19 pandemic, including questions about the virus's origins. NPR's Jonathan Lambert reports.
3: Fauci is headed to the Senate Homeland Security and Government Affairs Committee after getting subpoenaed by Kentucky Senator Rand Paul. The two have sparred for years over the COVID-19 pandemic. Paul believes the coronavirus came from a lab and has repeatedly alleged that Fauci covered up evidence. Fauci has pushed back against such claims, maintaining he's open to the lab leak theory, but that existing evidence supports the virus jumping from an animal to a human. Questions will likely center on over 1,000 pages of Fauci's private notes released by the senator over the weekend. Paul claims that there are discrepancies between how Fauci talked about COVID origins in public and in private. But scientists accuse Paul of cherry-picking examples from early in the pandemic when there was a lot of uncertainty. Jonathan Lambert, NPR News.
1: The National Guard will move thousands of troops deployed to Washington, D.C. into more permanent housing after awarding a contract to a local apartment company. NPR's Kat Lonsdorf reports the deployment to the city has been extended through 2029.
4: The National Guard Bureau announced the $292 million contract with Placemaker, a company that has several buildings of furnished apartments throughout D.C. The Bureau called the contract, quote, the largest interagency lodging acquisition in National Guard history. It'll provide up to 2,000 apartments. Until now, thousands of Guard members from more than 20 states have been staying in hotels scattered throughout the region since last August. Researchers have estimated the total cost of maintaining the Guard deployment through Trump's term to be around $4 billion. The government estimates this contract will cut the lodging portion of that cost by about half. Kat Lonsdorf, NPR News, Washington.
1: This is NPR News. Funeral services for Senator Lindsey Graham will be held today in his home state of South Carolina. A public procession will stop at the State House before a service at First Baptist Church in Columbia. Graham, who served in the Senate for more than two decades, died earlier this month at the age of 71. Kentucky Governor Andy Beshear says Senator Mitch McConnell should share details.

0: his ongoing absence from the Senate. McConnell has been away from Congress since June 14th from what his office said was due to a fall and pneumonia. Beshear says anyone else in the hospital for more than a month would be expected to be more transparent.
1: The voters, who are the boss of all of us that are elected, deserve to see a little bit more and hear a little bit more about how the senator is doing.
0: McConnell's office has released two photos of the 84-year-old supposedly from a rehab center, as well as a statement from his doctor that said McConnell hasn't been cleared for normal duties. For NPR News, I'm Lisa Autry in Bowling Green, Kentucky.
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0: Are you ready for showtime?
1: Yeah.
0: All right. Okay, it's sounding good. It's sounding good. I know you're feeling good, but here's a point of interest I'd like to bring to your awareness. Thank you. This here says, free Desmond Trotter, sentenced to hang in Dominica for defending Rastafari. Yeah? Now them gonna have some speakers and Flim Show at Realton Community. And I like to see everybody come turn out for this, you know, like me turn out for Wheelers. Yeah? Love. Well, this, I want to tell you, is a Trenchtown experience. All the way from Trenchtown, Jamaica, Bob Marley, the Wailers, come on!

The brows of men, by the despairing light, wore an unearthly aspect. As by fits, the flashes fell upon them. Some lay down and hid their eyes and wept, and some did rest their chins upon their clenched hands and smiled.

This is a song written by Al Cooper. This is called I Love You More Than You'll Ever Know.

you very much. As I mentioned earlier on, we have this new album out today, Jurassic Symphonies, which follows on very nicely from almost 1 year ago to today, almost, from our last album, Diamond Star Halos. It's great to be so fertile. I'd like to play you the first track that we released from Diamond Star Halos. This one's called Kate!

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So happy to be here tonight. 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

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You know what I've been doing?

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You know just what I mean? 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So you're the one who's gonna have to take it when you leave. Now, I'm not trying to act smart, you know, man. Be cold on my part. But I'm not gonna wear my heart on my fucking sleeve. 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They don't act rational. They think they're on TV. 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

speaking. 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Cause it could turn into a hassle trying to stay in the sun. Police officer, just exactly how was your old lady got herself stiffed? There was nobody that could help a man. There wasn't nothing that nobody could do. And if there was, I would have been the goddamn first. You know, somebody turns that blue, it's just a universal truth. You just know that bitch ain't never gonna fuck again. And by the way, that's some bad shit you came to our place with. But you ought to try to be a little more careful around those little girls. Cause it's either the best man or it's the worst. Either case, I don't gotta choose, so I guess that I won't. And I know this ain't no way to treat no guests. But why don't you just grab your old lady by the fucking feet and you drag her out down to the darkest street, and tomorrow morning she's just another hit and run. You know, some people, they ain't got no choice. They can't even find a voice that they can talk with, they can even call their own. So the first fucking thing they see that allows them the right to be, why they go ahead and they follow it. You know what it's called?

song is in the times that we laughed about it all. 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

Come on, keep it up.

0: In Washington, I'm Windsor Johnston. President Trump's White House meetings with Israeli Prime Minister Benjamin Netanyahu and Ukrainian President Volodymyr Zelensky are putting two key relationships under fresh scrutiny. NPR's Greg Myrie reports Trump ties with Netanyahu have grown more strained, while his relationship with Zelensky appears to be improving.
1: We all remember the big blow-up they had in the Oval Office last year, but they've met several times since, including twice this month, and they've been steadily rebuilding the relationship. Trump has been treating Zelensky with more respect, especially as Ukraine gained the momentum with its punishing drone strikes against Russia. There were no cameras at the meeting yesterday, and Trump hasn't commented, but Zelensky called it a good meeting. He also received a warm welcome from more than 60 senators from both parties.
0: NPR's Greg Myrie reporting from Kyiv. Dr. Anthony Fauci will testify before the Senate at this hour. Republicans are expected to press him on the federal response to the COVID-19 pandemic, including questions about the virus's origins. NPR's Jonathan Lambert reports.
2: Fauci is headed to the Senate Homeland Security and Government Affairs Committee after getting subpoenaed by Kentucky Senator Rand Paul. The two have sparred for years over the COVID-19 pandemic. Paul believes the coronavirus came from a lab and has repeatedly alleged that Fauci covered up evidence. Fauci has pushed back against such claims, maintaining he's open to the lab leak theory, but that existing evidence supports the virus jumping from an animal to a human. Questions will likely center on over 1,000 pages of Fauci's private notes released by the senator over the weekend. Paul claims that there are discrepancies between how Fauci talked about COVID origins in public and in private. But scientists accuse Paul of cherry-picking examples from early in the pandemic when there was a lot of uncertainty. Jonathan Lambert, NPR News.
0: The National Guard will move thousands of troops deployed to Washington, D.C. into more permanent housing after awarding a contract to a local apartment company. NPR's Kat Lonsdorf reports the deployment to the city has been extended through 2029.
3: The National Guard Bureau announced the $292 million contract with Placemaker, a company that has several buildings of furnished apartments throughout D.C. The Bureau called the contract, quote, the largest interagency lodging acquisition in National Guard history. It'll provide up to 2,000 apartments. Until now, thousands of Guard members from more than 20 states have been staying in hotels scattered throughout the region since last August. Researchers have estimated the total cost of maintaining the Guard deployment through Trump's term to be around $4 billion. The government estimates this contract will cut the lodging portion of that cost by about half. Kat Lonsdorf, NPR News, Washington.
0: This is NPR News. Funeral services for Senator Lindsey Graham will be held today in his home state of South Carolina. A public procession will stop at the State House before a service at First Baptist Church in Columbia. Graham, who served in the Senate for more than two decades, died earlier this month at the age of 71. Kentucky Governor Andy Beshear says Senator Mitch McConnell should share details on his health or resign. The ultimatum comes as the former Republican leader continues to miss votes more than a month after being hospitalized. Lisa Autry of member station WKYU reports.
4: Governor Andy Beshear says he's received no word from McConnell, despite sending him two letters asking him to explain his ongoing absence from the Senate. McConnell has been away from Congress since June 14th from what his office said was due to a fall and pneumonia. Beshear says anyone else in the hospital for more than a month would be expected to be more transparent.
5: The voters, who are the boss of all of us that are elected, deserve to see a little bit more and hear a little bit more about how the senator is doing.
4: McConnell's office has released two photos of the 84-year-old supposedly from a rehab center, as well as a statement from his doctor that said McConnell hasn't been cleared for normal duties. For NPR News, I'm Lisa Autry in Bowling Green, Kentucky.
0: The world's first museum dedicated to AI-generated art is now open in Los Angeles. Dataland features immersive exhibits that use artificial intelligence to create evolving digital artwork. 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

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That's fantastic. On the Fender bass from somewhere up in the woods is Jerry Schiff. Play the blues, Jerry. 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

0: Yeah. 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
1: There's one that Steve and I wrote together. 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

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But I'm sure when you put your music on, yeah, and turn the lights down low, right? I bet this is kind of what it sounded like. Yeah.

0: Dele.
1: Washington, I'm Windsor Johnston. President Trump's White House meetings with Israeli Prime Minister Benjamin Netanyahu and Ukrainian President Volodymyr Zelensky are putting two key relationships under fresh scrutiny. NPR's Greg Myrie reports Trump ties with Netanyahu have grown more strained, while his relationship with Zelensky appears to be improving.
2: We all remember the big blow-up they had in the Oval Office last year, but they've met several times since, including twice this month, and they've been steadily rebuilding the relationship. Trump has been treating Zelensky with more respect, especially as Ukraine gained the momentum with its punishing drone strikes against Russia. There were no cameras at the meeting yesterday, and Trump hasn't commented, but Zelensky called it a good meeting. He also received a warm welcome from more than 60 senators from both parties.
1: NPR's Greg Myrie reporting from Kyiv. Dr. Anthony Fauci will testify before the Senate at this hour. Republicans are expected to press him on the federal response to the COVID-19 pandemic, including questions about the virus's origins. NPR's Jonathan Lambert reports.
3: Fauci is headed to the Senate Homeland Security and Government Affairs Committee after getting subpoenaed by Kentucky Senator Rand Paul. The two have sparred for years over the COVID-19 pandemic. Paul believes the coronavirus came from a lab and has repeatedly alleged that Fauci covered up evidence. Fauci has pushed back against such claims, maintaining he's open to the lab leak theory, but that existing evidence supports the virus jumping from an animal to a human. Questions will likely center on over 1,000 pages of Fauci's private notes released by the senator over the weekend. Paul claims that there are discrepancies between how Fauci talked about COVID origins in public and in private. But scientists accuse Paul of cherry-picking examples from early in the pandemic when there was a lot of uncertainty. Jonathan Lambert, NPR News.
1: The National Guard will move thousands of troops deployed to Washington, D.C. into more permanent housing after awarding a contract to a local apartment company. NPR's Kat Lonsdorf reports the deployment to the city has been extended through 2029.
4: The National Guard Bureau announced the $292 million contract with Placemaker, a company that has several buildings of furnished apartments throughout D.C. The Bureau called the contract, quote, the largest interagency lodging acquisition in National Guard history. It'll provide up to 2,000 apartments. Until now, thousands of Guard members from more than 20 states have been staying in hotels scattered throughout the region since last August. Researchers have estimated the total cost of maintaining the Guard deployment through Trump's term to be around $4 billion. The government estimates this contract will cut the lodging portion of that cost by about half. Kat Lonsdorf, NPR News, Washington.
1: This is NPR News. Funeral services for Senator Lindsey Graham will be held today in his home state of South Carolina. A public procession will stop at the State House before a service at First Baptist Church in Columbia. Graham, who served in the Senate for more than two decades, died earlier this month at the age of 71. Kentucky Governor Andy Beshear says Senator Mitch McConnell should share details on his health or resign. The ultimatum comes as the former Republican leader continues to miss votes more than a month after being hospitalized. Lisa Autry of member station WKYU reports.
5: Governor Andy Beshear says he's received no word from McConnell, despite sending him two letters asking him to explain his ongoing absence from the Senate. McConnell has been away from Congress since June 14th from what his office said was due to a fall and pneumonia. Beshear says anyone else in the hospital for more than a month would be expected to be more transparent.
6: The voters, who are the boss of all of us that are elected, deserve to see a little bit more and hear a little bit more about how the senator is doing.
5: McConnell's office has released two photos of the 84-year-old supposedly from a rehab center, as well as a statement from his doctor that said McConnell hasn't been cleared for normal duties. For NPR News, I'm Lisa Autry in Bowling Green, Kentucky.
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Shadows in the darkness. Shadows in the light. Shadows in the elegance and eeriness of night. Shadows in a cobweb hidden in the shade. Shadows in a sentimental moment that was saved. Shadows in the ether. Shadows in a shroud. Shadows in an incandescent billow of a cloud. Shadows in the secret sections of a dream. Shadows on a surface that remains unseen. Shadows in an inky, aromatic mood. Shadows in the shiny nothingness of new. Shadows in the sure uncertainty of mud. Shadows in the blatant blasphemy of blood. Shadows in the stale, sorry echoes of a hug. Shadows in the acrid afterglow of love.

0: God. 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How you doing? Look at this. We're all out. We're all out. Come on! It's really lovely to see you all tonight. So we're going to play the whole album for you of the Invisible Band. There's some small print in the ticket that says you should have been studying the album for the last month, three times a day. I hope you've all done that, yeah? Good. That's good. Have you done it?
1: No. Have you?
0: No. So this is like a, imagine, you know, it's like a time machine. And yeah, it's weird. It's funny. It's like 20 years old. How can that be possible? I'm only 32.
1: I know, it's ridiculous. Something weird, man.
0: So this is called Dear Diary, and I wrote this song to my diary, and I started keeping a diary when I was 12 and three quarters after reading The Secret Diary of Adrian Mole. And so I kept it up, and I still keep it up. And in my diary, you look in the book and you're like, oh my God, I'm so miserable, constantly miserable. But the fact is, like, between the lines, everything's cool. Because, you know, you spill it all out. And anyway, this is called Dear Diary.